0: ciudades de Judá.
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Praise the Lord. We shall rise upon our feet as we take our song from our booklet, from our program sheet, rather. Blessed be the name. Oh, for 1,000 tongues to sing. Blessed be the name of the Lord. The glories of my God and King. Blessed be the name of the Lord. Jesus, the name that charms our fears. Blessed be the name of the Lord. 'Tis music in the sinner's ears. Blessed be the name of the Lord. He breaks the power of counsel sin. Blessed be the name of the Lord. His blood can make the foulest clean. Blessed be the name of the Lord. I never shall forget that day. Blessed be the name of the Lord. When Jesus washed my sins away. Blessed be the name of the Lord. Blessed be the name. Blessed be the name. Blessed be the name of the Lord. Blessed be the name. Blessed be the name. Blessed be the name of the Lord.

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How much una pay? Not any money. To God be the glory. To God be the glory. So this morning now, go look una. Then remove the part for the eye. Then see how the thing.

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You see me walking like a millipede, gradually, so that I will not miss my step. But I can run now. Yes, sir. I can run now. I can see brightly. I'm very far. Praise the Lord. The Lord is good.

0: In the heart of Akwa Ibom State, a different kind of harvest was prepared.
1: Today is the day you have made that will rejoice and be glad in it. Nothing will bring sadness.
2: Amen.
1: Nothing will bring sorrow.
2: Amen.
1: All quit.
0: Between January 24th and 27th, 2026, the GCK medical mission descended upon communities like Ona, Etinan, and Ibesikpo. They didn't just come with words. They came with the healing touch of the Master. Driven by the vision of Pastor Dr. W.F. Kumuyi, this wasn't just a clinic. It was a manifestation of Acts 10:38. Jesus of Nazareth went about doing good and healing all. And in Akwa Ibom, his followers were determined to do the same. The mission was holistic. It began on the pitch, where over 200 spectators gathered for the soccer outreach, a bridge to the hearts of the youth.
3: May they not be missing. I pray that, Lord, you make them a star, stars of the kingdom, that everywhere they go, they will propagate your kingdom.
0: In Uyo, over 240 women gathered for maternal and child health sessions. Here, the physiotherapy unit broke down misconceptions, teaching expectant mothers the power of physical preparation for childbirth. From the pharmacy unit, where a dedicated team managed a massive operation to ensure no patient left empty-handed, to the dental unit providing care to hundreds, every pill dispensed and every lesson taught was an act of worship. At the General Hospital in Etinan, the atmosphere shifted to one of intense focus. This was the front line.
4: Sometimes it takes even up to 3 months for your vision to be very clear. So don't worry. Because of the surgery, don't go and lift heavy objects. Lifting. Don't go and do that.
0: Under the steady hands of the general surgery and anesthesia departments, 68 life-changing surgeries were performed. Behind every successful operation was a pillar of prayer. From complex myomectomies to delicate eye surgeries, the report was unanimous. Every procedure was uneventful, protected by the grace of God. The mission didn't stop at the hospital gates. It reached into the shadows of the Eket and Uyo correctional facilities. Nearly 650 inmates received dental care, eye exams, and, most importantly, hope. The most vital number was 803. 803 precious souls made a documented decision for Christ. As the mission concluded, the physical scars were healing.
5: We've done a post-op ward run on our patients this morning, and to the glory of God, all our patients are doing fantastically well.
0: Through the generosity of sponsors and the sacrificial service of every volunteer, Akwa Ibom experienced a visitation. This is the GCK medical mission. Healing the body, saving the soul, bringing the love of God to the ends of the earth.

Jiske Medical Missions is here again in Port Harcourt River State, February 2026, healing hands and touching lives. And it's been such a blessing. We have over 700 people that are already lined up waiting.

0: we are at the surgical outreach where we attend to cases such as the ophthalmic surgeries, we attend to the gynecology cases and the general surgery cases, including lipoma excision and herniopathy cases. The goal is to reach out to these patients, not just with surgical care, but with the love and the wholeness that Christ brings.
1: We are blessed, the community is blessed, you know, and by God's grace, we're grateful for the privilege that our convener, our Father and the Lord, Pastor Dr. W.F. Kumuyi, has given us to be able to reach out and touch the lives of these people in this community.

baby to breast regularly. Don't give money after one night. Baby should be breastfeed as much as possible at all times. And that will increase your breast flow. And as you eat well, you'll be able to carry through for that good 6 months, even to 1 year.

0: lot. I just want to say that it's kind of insightful and educational, both for the pregnant women and the nursing mothers.
1: If it's a woman that has fibroids, at times those fibroids will not allow uniform contraction. We call it incoordinate uterine contraction. The womb will not be able to coordinate the contraction.
2: Breast milk is fresh.

So what does it look like when 1,000 lights pierce into the absolute darkness? It looks like the awakening of a nation. It looks exactly like the moment an archipelago decides to invite the light of Jesus into its borders. To shine out of the darkness has shined in our hearts. And for 5 unyielding years, this is what radical, uncompromised obedience to the Great Commission looks like for Pastor W.F. Kumuyi. It is not a campaign of human eloquence. It is the visible, undeniable demonstration of our faithful God at work. From the urban density of Luzon down to the rugged territories of Mindanao in the south of Cotabato Sports Complex, GCK laid an altar across the islands, a staggering cumulative attendance crossing 90,000 across 5 days, converged with expectancy. The darkness didn't just recede, it was violently expelled by a glorious sunburst of grace.

0: the Lord is visiting mightily our country, and especially the city of Coronadal. And He has sent a mighty, powerful, and humble ambassador of the Lord through Dr. Kumuyi. And Madam Kumuyi, welcome to the Philippines. Welcome to Coronadal City.
1: True apostolic favor operates on two planes. Earthly honor mirroring heavenly endorsement. In Marikina, Mayor Marcy Teodoro stood at the gate stamping an authoritative civic seal of welcome upon the crusade. Through the broadcast channels of New Hope Television, the walls of the stadium simply dissolved, beaming the message into millions of homes. But the true miracle of logistics was the breaking of denominational ranks. In an unprecedented showing of kingdom unity, the structural giants of the Philippine Church collapsed their wall. Led by the Philippine Council of Evangelical Churches and CAMACOP, alongside a massive network of ministerial councils spanning Marikina, Las Piñas, Cavite, Manila, Parañaque, and Tondo Network, the body of Christ became one. From the Rizal Pastoral Fellowship to the far-reaching Sacsayhuaguan Mindanao Alliances, thousands of pastors stood shoulder to shoulder. They realized that divided church cannot heal a broken nation. And the gospel here did not just speak in words, it operated in pure mercy. At the Marikina Sports Complex, a specialized GCK medical missions team transformed the ground into a haven of clinical relief, administering free checkups and vital medications and even surgeries and vital medications to hundreds of vulnerable locals. But human medicine has its boundaries. The faithful God does not. Consider young Jurish. He walked into the sports complex grounds carrying a life-threatening hole in his heart. His mother brought him to the crusade out of absolute desperation. Through the strategic intervention of the GCK medical missions team and the laying on of apostolic hands, heaven rewrote his medical chart. And today, little Jurish stands completely whole, his heart structurally perfected, a living monument to our God. When revival strikes the youth, it disrupts all human scheduling. Without any formal invitation or pre-planned transport even, an explosive surge of more than 3,000 young people flooded the stadium grounds. It was a holy disruption. They weren't looking for entertainment

They were looking for an anchor, which is Christ. More than 50% of the entire crusade attendance raised their hands in mass to surrender during the altar calls, surrendering and rededicating their lives to God's service. This wasn't a fleeting emotion. It was a permanent re-engineering of their lives towards God. The structural aftershocks have triggered an ongoing spiritual revolution. Hundreds went straight from the altar down to the water gates, immersing themselves in public water baptisms to seal their new birth. The unchurched are now filling sanctuaries, completely redefining the religious landscape. 12 brand new churches have been permanently planted across the islands, entirely run by indigenous local pastors. Praise God. Because of this lingering fire, major calendar events like Easter retreats and district conventions are no longer routine church programs. They're now held in massive proportions, drawing an unprecedented record-breaking crowds that continue to shake the Philippines. 5 years of GCK from the sports complexes of Marikina and the South Cotabato to the prison blocks of Concan, and straight into the monthly classrooms of the minister's mandates in Thailand, we have seen human systems surrender to divine strategy. This is not the work of human hands. This instead is the historic, unyielding, covenant-keeping hand of our faithful God.

was in prison. You came to me. 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That day, you removed the chains. You set me free.

0: Praise the Lord. As we appreciate the faithful God in this crusade, we are reminded that our God is not only mighty in power, but ever present with his people. Through every season of life, through every valley and mountaintop, he has remained Emmanuel, God with us. Under the faithful ministry of our Father in the Lord, Pastor W.F. Kumuyi, multitudes around the world have discovered that they are never alone. In moments of uncertainty, he watches over his own. In times of weakness, he strengthens. In seasons of sorrow, he comforts. And when lives are touched by his power, they are never the same again. Tonight, let every discouraged heart take courage. Every weary soul find comfort, and every seeker find hope in the abiding presence of the faithful God. For when he draws near, burdens are lifted, lives are transformed, and testimonies are born. As we await anniversary blessings from heaven through the ministration of the convener of GCK, our Father in the Lord, Pastor W.F. Kumuyi, we have our music minister for tonight. Now, with hearts lifted in worship and expectation before the Lord, let us receive Minister Christian Umuasien.
1: Hallelujah!

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No power, no matter where they come from, will plug you out of the hands of the Almighty. They that strive with you shall perish.

0: does real strength look like? The world has its answer. Titles, trophies, wealth, dominance, the power to control and command. But history has proven again and again that the strongest men who ever walked this earth were not the loudest ones in the room. They were the ones who could not be moved, could not be bought, could not be broken. Men whose strength did not come from position, but from God. That kind of strength is rare. And when you encounter it, you know it immediately. It is forged on the knees. It is produced in the place of prayer, in the furnace of consecration, in the long and costly discipline of saying no to self and yes to God, day after day, year after year,
1: años tras años, décadas tras décadas. Esta es la fuerza que no se apaga cuando el mundo te empuja, que no compromete con la presión, que no se reduce con la edad, porque nunca fue causada en Él mismo, sino en Dios, y Dios no envejece. Dios no se debilita, y el hombre que está acimentado y arraigado en él lleva una fuerza inmo-

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